0: for a new push for an impeachment.
1: Trump was asked by reporters outside the White House Friday about Democrats warning they'll initiate impeachment proceedings if they regain power after the midterms. The president said that after two impeachment attempts, he's getting good at it, adding that it would be a fake impeachment. Trump went on to say, "With me, they like to do it," and warned about Democrats regaining control, arguing that he's made a lot of progress. I'm Chris Caraggio.
0: Attorneys for the Tennessee death row inmate Krista Pike are saying that she was unconscious and on a ventilator as of last night, this after a failed attempt to execute her by lethal injection Wednesday night. Pike's lawyers are asking a judge to keep all evidence related to the failed execution. Governor Bill Lees paused all executions for the rest of the year. Some major metros in Texas, Dallas, Austin, and San Antonio, all at the center of another flash flood risk. Parts of the Midwest, Ohio Valley, and Northeast could see rain as a massive front slowly pushes eastward. A level 2 out of 4 risk of flash flooding covers a stretch from southern Texas to southeastern Oklahoma. Scott Carr, NBC News Radio.
2: Rocky Mountain News Network, I'm Teresa Taylor. On September 21st, a multi-agency law enforcement operation successfully arrested 4 Texas homicide suspects at a home in North Glen. The suspects fled to the Denver area following the targeted September 11th fatal shooting of a man at a Louisville, Texas apartment complex. Ahead of an upcoming vote on hundreds of millions in new sales taxes, backers of the proposed Colorado Connector train spent nearly $2 million in taxpayer funds on an August ad campaign. The push featured glossy mailers and social media influencers to promote the proposed passenger rail project, which aims to connect Pueblo to Fort Collins. And severe drought and reduced snowpack has shrunk Colorado's Blue Mesa Reservoir to under 20% capacity, costing it the title of the state's largest body of water. The record low water levels forced Elk Creek Marina to shut down its boating season months ahead of schedule. I'm Teresa Taylor.
3: This is the Colorado Transit Report. I'm Shannon Lukens. Colorado Department of Transportation has released some videos. You can find them on the CDOT YouTube page. One is the hands-free law, which means you can't hold your phone or any electronic device while driving. The express consent law means drivers have to consent to a breath or blood test if you're suspected of driving under the influence. The traction law means you must meet traction or chain requirements during certain weather conditions. The left lane is for passing. Move over if you see a vehicle stopped on the right side of the road with their hazard lights on. Drivers need to give bicycle riders at least 3 feet of space when passing. Cyclists can treat a stop sign as a yield sign if the intersection is clear and it's safe to proceed. 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That's another point emphasized in the video.
4: Use crosswalks when crossing the street. 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Always use a crosswalk. And use extra caution when crossing the street in the dark.
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0: Good evening. We have a quick listen to what's happening here in your local forecast. Mostly clear skies overnight tonight. A low temperature is dipping down to about 46 degrees. On your Saturday, we'll kick off the weekend with sunshine. High temperatures climbing to the upper 70s and a light breeze in the late afternoon. Saturday night, mostly clear skies, a low of 48. And we wrap up the weekend on Sunday with sunshine. High temperatures in the mid and upper 70s.
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0: Good evening. We have a quick listen to what's happening here in your local forecast. Mostly clear skies overnight tonight. A low temperature is dipping down to about 46 degrees. On your Saturday, we'll kick off the weekend with sunshine. High temperatures climbing to the upper 70s and a light breeze in the late afternoon. Saturday night, mostly clear skies, a low of 48. And we wrap up the weekend on Sunday with sunshine. High temperatures in the mid and upper 70s.
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0: NBC News Radio, I'm Scott Carr. Reports say the Fly Dubai co-pilot accused of stabbing the captain of a passenger jet mid-flight had been banned from flying over fears he'd adopted radical ideological views. He'd been grounded by Oman Air in 2024. The passengers and crew subdued the suspect before the plane, carrying 174 people into Tel Aviv, landed safely in Saudi Arabia. Officials are investigating how the Omani national was cleared to be in the cockpit. President Trump continues campaigning tonight in Alabama, telling supporters in Mobile today they have to get out and vote, and supporting Alabama's Republican candidate for governor, Tommy Tuberville.
1: 32 days from now, we're going to elect Tommy Tuberville as your next governor.
0: He continues his campaigning tomorrow in Ohio. The president has said an agreement's been struck with Europe to release what he calls a massive amount of diesel fuel reserves. Trump says the process of releasing the reserves will start immediately. The Russian-Ukraine war, as well as the war in Iran, have put pressure on the world's diesel supply. Attorneys for the death row inmate in Tennessee, Krista Pike, say she was unconscious as of last night and on a ventilator after a failed attempt to execute her Wednesday night by lethal injection.
2: Pike's attorneys say she remains critically ill after receiving two doses of pentobarbital. A new court filing says she suffered significant injuries to both arms. They're asking a judge to order the state to preserve all evidence from the failed execution attempt. I'm Scott Hooper.
0: Thousands of flights could become more expensive or canceled if an airport on a remote island in the Pacific Ocean does not get a $100 million infusion. The Midway Atoll Airport has no commercial air service but is used as an emergency landing for thousands of flights that cross the Pacific every year. The FAA says that airport's infrastructure is deteriorating, and they're considering now whether to fund major repairs at the Midway Atoll. Scott Carr, NBC News Radio.
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0: Good evening. We have a quick listen to what's happening here in your local forecast. Mostly clear skies overnight tonight. A low temperature is dipping down to about 46 degrees. On your Saturday, we'll kick off the weekend with sunshine. High temperatures climbing to the upper 70s and a light breeze in the late afternoon. Saturday night, mostly clear skies, a low of 48. And we wrap up the weekend on Sunday with sunshine. High temperatures in the mid and upper 70s.
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0: Good evening. We have a quick listen to what's happening here in your local forecast. Mostly clear skies overnight tonight. A low temperature is dipping down to about 46 degrees. On your Saturday, we'll kick off the weekend with sunshine. High temperatures climbing to the upper 70s and a light breeze in the late afternoon. Saturday night, mostly clear skies, a low of 48. And we wrap up the weekend on Sunday with sunshine. High temperatures in the mid and upper 70s.
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0: Good evening. We have a quick listen to what's happening here in your local forecast. Mostly clear skies overnight tonight. A low temperature is dipping down to about 46 degrees. On your Saturday, we'll kick off the weekend with sunshine. High temperatures climbing to the upper 70s and a light breeze in the late afternoon. Saturday night, mostly clear skies, a low of 48. And we wrap up the weekend on Sunday with sunshine. High temperatures in the mid and upper 70s.
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0: Good evening. We have a quick listen to what's happening here in your local forecast. Mostly clear skies overnight tonight. A low temperature is dipping down to about 46 degrees. On your Saturday, we'll kick off the weekend with sunshine. High temperatures climbing to the upper 70s and a light breeze in the late afternoon. Saturday night, mostly clear skies, a low of 48. And we wrap up the weekend on Sunday with sunshine. High temperatures in the mid and upper 70s.
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0: 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Over the hill.
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1: NBC News Radio, I'm Jim Forbes. President Trump is backing Alabama's Republican candidate for governor, Tommy Tuberville. In the latest stop in his midterm push, Trump told supporters Friday they have to get out and vote. Trump is pumping up Republican candidates as he celebrates the groundbreaking of Mobile's new $4 billion bridge. On Saturday, the president will be in Ohio to deliver remarks outside of Dayton. Trump was in Texas and Oklahoma on Thursday. Reports say the Fly Dubai co-pilot, accused of stabbing the captain of a passenger jet mid-flight, was previously banned from flying over fears he had adopted radical ideological views. Liz Warner has a story.
2: The pilot was grounded by Oman Air in 2024 after the airline found out he had been visiting radical Islamic websites and he was assigned to a desk job. The reports indicate officials are now investigating how the Omani national was cleared to be in the cockpit of a Fly Dubai plane headed for Israel. Passengers and crew were able to subdue the suspect before the plane carrying 174 people landed safely in Saudi Arabia. In New York, I'm Liz Warner.
1: Newly released body camera footage shows the moment Pennsylvania police confront Luigi Mangione in a McDonald's and later find a gun, a magazine, and a silencer in his backpack. In the footage from 2024, officers approach Mangione and ask him to pull down his face mask. Police then appear to recognize him as the suspect in the killing of UnitedHealthcare CEO Brian Thompson. And New York Governor Kathy Hochul is appointing a special prosecutor in the Cornell University gang rape case. It's Attorney General Letitia James. I'm Jim Forbes.
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0: I'm Dave Johnson. Be sure and be tuned in next time for another great edition of The Best in Blues on Blues Deluxe. We'll have new live rock and blues from Teskey, another track from Dustin Arbuckle and the Damnation's new title. Chicago's own singer and slide guitar player Donna Harula will be our Blue Bloods guest, and we'll have a classic track from the Allman Brothers Band. 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

0: NBC News Radio, I'm Jim Forbes. President Trump is backing Alabama's Republican candidate for governor, Tommy Tuberville. In the latest stop in his midterm push, Trump told supporters Friday they have to get out and vote. Trump is pumping up Republican candidates as he celebrates the groundbreaking of Mobile's new $4 billion bridge. On Saturday, the president will be in Ohio to deliver remarks outside of Dayton. Trump was in Texas and Oklahoma on Thursday. Reports say the Fly Dubai co-pilot, accused of stabbing the captain of a passenger jet mid-flight, was previously banned from flying over fears he had adopted radical ideological views. Liz Warner has a story.
1: The pilot was grounded by Oman Air in 2024 after the airline found out he had been visiting radical Islamic websites, and he was assigned to a desk job. The reports indicate officials are now investigating how the Omani national was cleared to be in the cockpit of a Fly Dubai plane headed for Israel. Passengers and crew were able to subdue the suspect before the plane carrying 174 people landed safely in Saudi Arabia. In New York, I'm Liz Warner.
0: Newly released body camera footage shows the moment Pennsylvania police confront Luigi Mangione in a McDonald's and later find a gun, a magazine, and a silencer in his backpack. In the footage from 2024, officers approach Mangione and ask him to pull down his face mask. Police then appear to recognize him as the suspect in the killing of UnitedHealthcare CEO Brian Thompson. And New York Governor Kathy Hochul is appointing a special prosecutor in the Cornell University gang rape case. It's Attorney General Letitia James. I'm Jim Forbes.
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0: Good evening. We have a quick listen to what's happening here in your local forecast. Mostly clear skies overnight tonight. A low temperature is dipping down to about 46 degrees. On your Saturday, we'll kick off the weekend with sunshine. High temperatures climbing to the upper 70s and a light breeze in the late afternoon. Saturday night, mostly clear skies, a low of 48. And we wrap up the weekend on Sunday with sunshine. High temperatures in the mid and upper 70s.
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And we are located at 190 Turner Drive, Unit G in Bodo Park, Durango. 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

0: 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What's your dream?
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0: NBC News Radio, I'm Jim Forbes. President Trump is backing Alabama's Republican candidate for governor, Tommy Tuberville. In the latest stop in his midterm push, Trump told supporters Friday they have to get out and vote. Trump is pumping up Republican candidates as he celebrates the groundbreaking of Mobile's new $4 billion bridge. On Saturday, the president will be in Ohio to deliver remarks outside of Dayton. Trump was in Texas and Oklahoma on Thursday. Reports say the Fly Dubai co-pilot, accused of stabbing the captain of a passenger jet mid-flight, was previously banned from flying over fears he had adopted radical ideological views. Liz Warner has a story.
1: The pilot was grounded by Oman Air in 2024 after the airline found out he had been visiting radical Islamic websites and he was assigned to a desk job. The reports indicate officials are now investigating how the Omani national was cleared to be in the cockpit of a Fly Dubai plane headed for Israel. Passengers and crew were able to subdue the suspect before the plane carrying 174 people landed safely in Saudi Arabia. In New York, I'm Liz Warner.
0: Newly released body camera footage shows the moment Pennsylvania police confront Luigi Mangione in a McDonald's and later find a gun, a magazine, and a silencer in his backpack. In the footage from 2024, officers approach Mangione and ask him to pull down his face mask. Police then appear to recognize him as the suspect in the killing of UnitedHealthcare CEO Brian Thompson. And New York Governor Kathy Hochul is appointing a special prosecutor in the Cornell University gang rape case. It's Attorney General Letitia James. I'm Jim Forbes.
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0: Good evening. A quick listen to what's happening right here in your local forecast. We'll have mostly clear skies overnight tonight and low temperatures right around 46 degrees. On your Saturday, we're opening up the weekend with sunshine, high temperatures in the upper 70s with a light breeze throughout the afternoon. Saturday night's mostly clear skies, a low of 48, and then looking ahead to Sunday, that fall sunshine out and about again with high temperatures in the mid 70s.
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0: NBC News Radio, I'm Jim Forbes. President Trump is backing Alabama's Republican candidate for governor, Tommy Tuberville. In the latest stop in his midterm push, Trump told supporters Friday they have to get out and vote. Trump is pumping up Republican candidates as he celebrates the groundbreaking of Mobile's new $4 billion bridge. On Saturday, the president will be in Ohio to deliver remarks outside of Dayton. Trump was in Texas and Oklahoma on Thursday. Reports say the Fly Dubai co-pilot, accused of stabbing the captain of a passenger jet mid-flight, was previously banned from flying over fears he had adopted radical ideological views. Liz Warner has a story.
1: The pilot was grounded by Oman Air in 2024 after the airline found out he had been visiting radical Islamic websites and he was assigned to a desk job. The reports indicate officials are now investigating how the Omani national was cleared to be in the cockpit of a Fly Dubai plane headed for Israel. Passengers and crew were able to subdue the suspect before the plane carrying 174 people landed safely in Saudi Arabia. In New York, I'm Liz Warner.
0: Newly released body camera footage shows the moment Pennsylvania police confront Luigi Mangione in a McDonald's and later find a gun, a magazine, and a silencer in his backpack. In the footage from 2024, officers approach Mangione and ask him to pull down his face mask. Police then appear to recognize him as the suspect in the killing of UnitedHealthcare CEO Brian Thompson. And New York Governor Kathy Hochul is appointing a special prosecutor in the Cornell University gang rape case. It's Attorney General Letitia James. I'm Jim Forbes.
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chicken with every who I meet. 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Wonder which way to go to get on out of here.

0: Good evening. A quick listen to what's happening right here in your local forecast. We'll have mostly clear skies overnight tonight and low temperatures right around 46 degrees. On your Saturday, we're opening up the weekend with sunshine, high temperatures in the upper 70s with a light breeze throughout the afternoon. Saturday night's mostly clear skies, a low of 48, and then looking ahead to Sunday, that fall sunshine out and about again with high temperatures in the mid-70s.
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If you enjoy playing any of our on-air contests, here are a few contest rules. 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

0: NBC News Radio, I'm Jim Forbes. President Trump is backing Alabama's Republican candidate for governor, Tommy Tuberville. In the latest stop in his midterm push, Trump told supporters Friday they have to get out and vote. Trump is pumping up Republican candidates as he celebrates the groundbreaking of Mobile's new $4 billion bridge. On Saturday, the president will be in Ohio to deliver remarks outside of Dayton. Trump was in Texas and Oklahoma on Thursday. Reports say the Fly Dubai co-pilot, accused of stabbing the captain of a passenger jet mid-flight, was previously banned from flying over fears he had adopted radical ideological views. Liz Warner has a story.
1: The pilot was grounded by Oman Air in 2024 after the airline found out he had been visiting radical Islamic websites and he was assigned to a desk job. The reports indicate officials are now investigating how the Omani national was cleared to be in the cockpit of a Fly Dubai plane headed for Israel. Passengers and crew were able to subdue the suspect before the plane carrying 174 people landed safely in Saudi Arabia. In New York, I'm Liz Warner.
0: Newly released body camera footage shows the moment Pennsylvania police confront Luigi Mangione in a McDonald's and later find a gun, a magazine, and a silencer in his backpack. In the footage from 2024, officers approach Mangione and ask him to pull down his face mask. Police then appear to recognize him as the suspect in the killing of UnitedHealthcare CEO Brian Thompson. And New York Governor Kathy Hochul is appointing a special prosecutor in the Cornell University gang rape case. It's Attorney General Letitia James. I'm Jim Forbes.
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0: Good evening. A quick listen to what's happening right here in your local forecast. We'll have mostly clear skies overnight tonight and low temperatures right around 46 degrees. On your Saturday, we're opening up the weekend with sunshine, high temperatures in the upper 70s with a light breeze throughout the afternoon. Saturday night's mostly clear skies, a low of 48, and then looking ahead to Sunday, that fall sunshine out and about again with high temperatures in the mid-70s.
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0: NBC News Radio, I'm Jim Forbes. President Trump is backing Alabama's Republican candidate for governor, Tommy Tuberville. In the latest stop in his midterm push, Trump told supporters Friday they have to get out and vote. Trump is pumping up Republican candidates as he celebrates the groundbreaking of Mobile's new $4 billion bridge. On Saturday, the president will be in Ohio to deliver remarks outside of Dayton. Trump was in Texas and Oklahoma on Thursday. Reports say the Fly Dubai co-pilot, accused of stabbing the captain of a passenger jet mid-flight, was previously banned from flying over fears he had adopted radical ideological views. Liz Warner has a story.
1: The pilot was grounded by Oman Air in 2024 after the airline found out he had been visiting radical Islamic websites and he was assigned to a desk job. The reports indicate officials are now investigating how the Omani national was cleared to be in the cockpit of a Fly Dubai plane headed for Israel. Passengers and crew were able to subdue the suspect before the plane carrying 174 people landed safely in Saudi Arabia. In New York, I'm Liz Warner.
0: Newly released body camera footage shows the moment Pennsylvania police confront Luigi Mangione in a McDonald's and later find a gun, a magazine, and a silencer in his backpack. In the footage from 2024, officers approach Mangione and ask him to pull down his face mask. Police then appear to recognize him as the suspect in the killing of UnitedHealthcare CEO Brian Thompson. And New York Governor Kathy Hochul is appointing a special prosecutor in the Cornell University gang rape case. It's Attorney General Letitia James. I'm Jim Forbes.
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0: Good evening. A quick listen to what's happening right here in your local forecast. We'll have mostly clear skies overnight tonight and low temperatures right around 46 degrees. On your Saturday, we're opening up the weekend with sunshine, high temperatures in the upper 70s with a light breeze throughout the afternoon. Saturday night's mostly clear skies, a low of 48, and then looking ahead to Sunday, that fall sunshine out and about again with high temperatures in the mid-70s.
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0: NBC News Radio, I'm Jim Forbes. President Trump is backing Alabama's Republican candidate for governor, Tommy Tuberville. In the latest stop in his midterm push, Trump told supporters Friday they have to get out and vote. Trump is pumping up Republican candidates as he celebrates the groundbreaking of Mobile's new $4 billion bridge. On Saturday, the president will be in Ohio to deliver remarks outside of Dayton. Trump was in Texas and Oklahoma on Thursday. Reports say the Fly Dubai co-pilot, accused of stabbing the captain of a passenger jet mid-flight, was previously banned from flying over fears he had adopted radical ideological views. Liz Warner has a story.
1: The pilot was grounded by Oman Air in 2024 after the airline found out he had been visiting radical Islamic websites and he was assigned to a desk job. The reports indicate officials are now investigating how the Omani national was cleared to be in the cockpit of a Fly Dubai plane headed for Israel. Passengers and crew were able to subdue the suspect before the plane carrying 174 people landed safely in Saudi Arabia. In New York, I'm Liz Warner.
0: Newly released body camera footage shows the moment Pennsylvania police confront Luigi Mangione in a McDonald's and later find a gun, a magazine, and a silencer in his backpack. In the footage from 2024, officers approach Mangione and ask him to pull down his face mask. Police then appear to recognize him as the suspect in the killing of UnitedHealthcare CEO Brian Thompson. And New York Governor Kathy Hochul is appointing a special prosecutor in the Cornell University gang rape case. It's Attorney General Letitia James. I'm Jim Forbes.
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0: wonderful Saturday to you. A quick listen to what's happening here with your local forecast. We have mostly sunny skies today. High temperatures climbing into the upper 70s with a light breeze throughout the afternoon. Overnight tonight, we're looking at mostly clear skies and a low down to 48 degrees. Tomorrow, on our Sunday, the brilliant fall sunshine continues with high temperatures in the mid and upper 70s. And then looking ahead to Monday, mostly sunny skies, a high near 72.
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breezy. And I hope you realize when you look into another person's eyes, you know today would be a very good day, just to have a good day. You know today would be a very good day, just to have a good day. With a little more love and a little more laughter, a little more good vibes, less disaster. You know today would be a very good day, just to have

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This is your personal invitation to join me at the Basin Rodeo Pie Auction this morning. 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

0: NBC News Radio, I'm Jim Forbes. President Trump is backing Alabama's Republican candidate for governor, Tommy Tuberville. In the latest stop in his midterm push, Trump told supporters Friday they have to get out and vote. Trump is pumping up Republican candidates as he celebrates the groundbreaking of Mobile's new $4 billion bridge. On Saturday, the president will be in Ohio to deliver remarks outside of Dayton. Trump was in Texas and Oklahoma on Thursday. Reports say the Fly Dubai co-pilot, accused of stabbing the captain of a passenger jet mid-flight, was previously banned from flying over fears he had adopted radical ideological views. Liz Warner has a story.
1: The pilot was grounded by Oman Air in 2024 after the airline found out he had been visiting radical Islamic websites and he was assigned to a desk job. The reports indicate officials are now investigating how the Omani national was cleared to be in the cockpit of a Fly Dubai plane headed for Israel. Passengers and crew were able to subdue the suspect before the plane carrying 174 people landed safely in Saudi Arabia. In New York, I'm Liz Warner.
0: Newly released body camera footage shows the moment Pennsylvania police confront Luigi Mangione in a McDonald's and later find a gun, a magazine, and a silencer in his backpack. In the footage from 2024, officers approach Mangione and ask him to pull down his face mask. Police then appear to recognize him as the suspect in the killing of UnitedHealthcare CEO Brian Thompson. And New York Governor Kathy Hochul is appointing a special prosecutor in the Cornell University gang rape case. It's Attorney General Letitia James. I'm Jim Forbes.
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0: A wonderful Saturday to you. A quick listen to what's happening here with your local forecast. We have mostly sunny skies today. High temperatures climbing into the upper 70s with a light breeze throughout the afternoon. Overnight tonight, we're looking at mostly clear skies and a low down to 48 degrees. Tomorrow, on our Sunday, the brilliant fall sunshine continues with high temperatures in the mid and upper 70s. And then looking ahead to Monday, mostly sunny skies, a high near 72.
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And would you save my soul tonight? 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Would you laugh

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0: NBC News Radio, I'm Jim Forbes. President Trump is backing Alabama's Republican candidate for governor, Tommy Tuberville. In the latest stop in his midterm push, Trump told supporters Friday they have to get out and vote. Trump is pumping up Republican candidates as he celebrates the groundbreaking of Mobile's new $4 billion bridge. On Saturday, the president will be in Ohio to deliver remarks outside of Dayton. Trump was in Texas and Oklahoma on Thursday. Reports say the Fly Dubai co-pilot, accused of stabbing the captain of a passenger jet mid-flight, was previously banned from flying over fears he had adopted radical ideological views. Liz Warner has a story.
1: The pilot was grounded by Oman Air in 2024 after the airline found out he had been visiting radical Islamic websites and he was assigned to a desk job. The reports indicate officials are now investigating how the Omani national was cleared to be in the cockpit of a Fly Dubai plane headed for Israel. Passengers and crew were able to subdue the suspect before the plane carrying 174 people landed safely in Saudi Arabia. In New York, I'm Liz Warner.
0: Newly released body camera footage shows the moment Pennsylvania police confront Luigi Mangione in a McDonald's and later find a gun, a magazine, and a silencer in his backpack. In the footage from 2024, officers approach Mangione and ask him to pull down his face mask. Police then appear to recognize him as the suspect in the killing of UnitedHealthcare CEO Brian Thompson. And New York Governor Kathy Hochul is appointing a special prosecutor in the Cornell University gang rape case. It's Attorney General Letitia James. I'm Jim Forbes.
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0: A wonderful Saturday to you. A quick listen to what's happening here with your local forecast. We have mostly sunny skies today. High temperatures climbing into the upper 70s with a light breeze throughout the afternoon. Overnight tonight, we're looking at mostly clear skies and a low down to 48 degrees. Tomorrow, on our Sunday, the brilliant fall sunshine continues with high temperatures in the mid and upper 70s. And then looking ahead to Monday, mostly sunny skies, a high near 72.
1: Howdy folks, this is J. Michael Mullins of the Timberline Cowboys. 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

0: Good morning. We're
1: Good morning.
0: Good morning, Joel. This is Beth. We're here down here downtown Durango for Durango Cowboy Gathering.
1: Yeah, we're doing a cowboy breakfast with the Barbie Chuck Wagon.
0: Yeah, to kick it off. So what all have you got going on here?
1: Oh, first of all, we violated some eggs. Them all whooped up into shape.
0: Yep.
1: We've hunted some wild boar from New Guinea. Turned them into bacon. So yep. We got the bacon. We got biscuits and gravy and an endless cup of coffee, lemonade, or good old Durango water.
0: Oh, there you go. All righty. Now, how late are you? How long are you serving breakfast?
1: How long are we serving breakfast till, Crystal? 10:30.
0: Okay, so y'all have tons of time to come down.
1: Yeah, what time is it now?
0: 10, I don't know.
1: 15?
0: It's 8 something. So we've still got time. So there's tables here for you guys to sit at and enjoy your breakfast. And it's what? It's $15 for the full breakfast.
1: Yeah, 15 bucks.
0: Yeah, very good. And
1: that's like $5 everywhere else money.
0: Okay, there we go. So, and we should tell them where it's at. So
1: we're on 8th in May.
0: 8th Street.
1: Right over there by the Welcome Center, catty corner from the Welcome Center on Main Street. And the parade's going to happen right in front of us.
0: Yep.
1: It's going to be great.
0: It is.
1: There's a lot of good-looking cowgirls. Look, there's two right there.
0: There you go.
1: I'll see you later, Beth.
0: I'm being ditched. And the other thing that is going on is the horseback social, where you can come up and say hello to the horses and their riders, if you prefer whichever one you want, horse or human. And
1: I like to stand directly behind the horse.
0: Do you?
1: And make inappropriate noises to see what'll happen.
0: Alrighty then.
1: No. I'm trying my best here.
0: Well, you got me. Not much makes me speechless. That one did, I have to say. So that's what we've got. We've got the Chuck Wagon breakfast going now, the horseback social. The
1: compliments of the Bar D Chuck Wagon.
0: Compliments of the Bar D.
1: 8080 County Road 250.
0: And how long does your season go?
1: Our season just finished. We finished last Saturday, a week ago.
0: But the next time you can see
1: we'll open back up at the end of May.
0: But don't you also have some concerts around town?
1: We do. We have some Christmas concerts, and we travel a little bit, but that's the band, the Chuck Bardee Rangers.
0: Right, you're right.
1: And I'm the bass player. I play the full size fiddle.
0: Fantastic.
1: I'm the one that you want to come see.
0: Oh, absolutely. I am a big bass
1: fan. The rest of the folks are just foo foo.
0: They're just filler.
1: Yeah.
0: Gotcha. Okay. So
1: that's why I'm here, you know, cleaning dishes.
0: I noticed you were.
1: I'm an overachiever.
0: I saw that with the coffee pot. Yep.
1: Yeah.
0: So, again, Durango Cowboy Gathering is today, and then all of the entertaining shows are throughout the weekend. Come see us for the Chuck Wagon breakfast again on 8th. Now, we're on the west side, and keep in mind that all of Maine is barricaded for the parade. So, if you're coming for the breakfast, park on the west side. And come on and see us at 8th Street.
1: Did I tell you I got fired from my day job?
0: What is your day job?
1: Well, I got fired from it.
0: Why?
1: I don't have a day job anymore. I got fired due to illness.
0: What kind of illness? Mental illness?
1: I don't know. They just said they were sick of me.
0: Ah.
1: I had to work with the Body Brothers.
0: I don't know who the Body Brothers
1: are. Anybody, everybody, nobody, and somebody. Anytime there was a job to be done,
0: yep.
1: Everybody thought somebody do it. Nobody did it, everybody get mad. Anybody could have done it, but nobody did it. That's why everybody got mad. I got a headache.
0: I have to say, that whole thing kind of gets our scenario this morning, but that's just behind-the-scenes stuff. So, again, Durango Cowboy Gathering, Cowboy Breakfast. The parade starts at, I think, 10. So it's a great time to come down early now, get some great food. It smells fantastic.
1: It's that New Guinea boar.
0: Whatever it is, it smells really good. So come down and visit us. This is brought to you by Bank of the San Juans, supporting our Western culture and heritage. And thank you. 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

0: this is Beth at Four Corners Broadcasting, and I'm down here at the Durango Cowboy Gathering. We are on downtown Durango. We're kind of kicking off the morning. The parade will start around 10, but there's still a ton to do down here. The Bar D Wrangler Chuck Wagon Breakfast is going on, and people are starting to line up to fill their bellies. Gosh, it smells good, doesn't it?
1: Bacon's wonderful.
0: Yep, I'm here with Erica. She's going to get on the mic with us in a little bit, but they have eggs, and they have bacon or sausage, and they have coffee, and I don't know what all they have. It smells fantastic. So if you want to come down to the Bardy Chuck Wagon Breakfast, it is $15. It's on 8th and Main, and it's on the west side of Main. So you do want to park on the railroad side of Main. Otherwise, you can't really get through the barricades. The other thing that's going on right now is the Horseback Social, and this is a great time to kind of get town and country together across the barricades. We've got horse riders that are bringing their horses down. They're happy to come and chat with you, and you can meet their horses and pet them and ooh and ah of them. They're lovely. Erica and I have been going down Nostalgia Lane talking about ours. So the other thing that is going on, and I believe this is down by the train station, they have a petting zoo, and they also have an area where kids can ride horses. So this is a great time to come out and just get a nice slice of the Western heritage that is so important to our community. The parade will be starting at 10, and it is the largest motorless parade, I think, in Colorado. And you know, the other thing that they're having today that I can't wait to see and I wish I could participate in is they're doing another corgi crawl today as part of the parade. So that should be great fun. I'm really looking forward to seeing how many corgis are crawling down Main Street. Come join us. Durango Cowboy Gathering happening right now in downtown Durango. 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
5: Staff at Four Corners Broadcasting, and I'm down here at the Durango Cowboy Gathering. And right now, we have the things that we have going on include the Horseback Social and the Chuck Wagon Breakfast. The Horseback Social is on Main Avenue. This is your opportunity to come around and meet the riders and their horses, and just chat and say hello and find out, you know, what they're planning to do the rest of the day. Then with the Chuck Wagon Breakfast, that's with the Bardi Wranglers, and that is on 8th Street and Main, and it's on west of Main. And I am joined by Erica Thrasher. Hello.
6: Beth, how are you doing?
5: Good, thank you. And I think there's some other, and Erica is the Downtown branch manager of Bank of the San Juans. We're right down the street from Bank of the from your stomping grounds.
6: Unfortunately, it still takes me walking a couple blocks up and over to go get stuff.
5: Now, what you were looking as well, what are some of the other things going on today?
6: So I was checking out through the list. You can also find that online. Just Google the Cowboy Gathering and you'll be able to find the full event schedule for today. It looks like an awesome lineup. I know that the shootout's going to be here at 10:30. Super stoked for that. Got some kids horseback riding from 8:30 to 10:30 as well. This is a free event for your kids. So if they want to go ahead and get on a horse, come on, bring them down.
5: Well, and we appreciate you guys also being here and helping us put this broadcast on to bring the information to you guys. Because Bank of the San Juans has been a part of this community for an incredibly long time.
6: 1989.
5: Yeah? That is quite a while. Absolutely. So we appreciate you because I know that you guys do a lot to support the community.
6: Yeah, we like getting out. We like being here for any of the fundraisers going on with the nonprofits. We're just here to give back, be available for people to ask questions, and help all the individuals around here as much as possible.
5: We appreciate that. And if you come by, they have their wheels, their spin wheel, and you can come and get some really cool prizes. And so come and take your chance with that. So Erica, thank you. We will be back at you in a little bit. This is Beth Border with KIQX Radio 101.
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0: Hey, this is Beth at Four Corners Broadcasting, and I'm down here at the Durango Cowboy Gathering. And, you know, the parade doesn't start till 10, but there's a lot going on, and it's great people watching, isn't it? I am joined with Erica Thrasher with Bank of the San Juan. So, Erica, what are we seeing down here?
1: So, everyone's down here wearing their cowboy hats, their chaps. We got some old school vintage Western dresses wandering around. I'm loving the designs. Sort of makes me wish that I had extra money to buy some.
0: Yeah, the saloon girl and the dandy, that's a gorgeous looking couple, isn't it?
1: It is. It's wonderful to see everyone really getting into that Western heritage design.
0: It is. The other thing we've got from a Western heritage standpoint is the Barty Chuckwagon breakfast that's going on here at 8th. The west side of Maine is 8th Street, and you can come down. What all was on the menu?
1: They have biscuits and gravy, eggs, bacon, some sausage, and on top of that, tons and tons of coffee. I think they even have lemonade over here.
0: They do. Yeah, I heard about that. So lemonade, coffee, or good old Durango water. Then we've also got, what, the petting zoo and riding.
1: Yep, so we got the horseback social going on. There's also kids horseback riding going on. It is free for your little ones 12 and down, so please come on by and check it out.
0: And remember, if you want to partake in the breakfast, that's on the west side of Maine, because it is already barricaded off since, there's even some burros and mules, so that we got all sorts of critters. And later during the parade, we're going to have corgis crawling down the street. So
1: don't forget, we also have that shootout happening at 10:30. I'm really stoked for that.
0: Yeah. Do you remember where that was? Is it in front of the Maine Mall, I wonder, or is it down by the train station?
1: I think it's actually here, 8th and Maine.
0: Oh, even better. So come down. There's all sorts of things to do today, and we are here celebrating. The whole purpose of this is part of also the Durango Cowboy Poetry Gathering, which is happening around town, where there are some free events, there are some ticketed events, so you can go onto their website to get your tickets for those things throughout the weekend. So we just double-checked. The Wild West Shootout is going to be at 10:30, and it's in front of the parade judging stand on Main Avenue. Usually, I think that that is in front of the downtown mall. So that's going to be the shootout. So come on down. It's a great time to people watch and to celebrate Durango's cowboy heritage. This is Beth Porter with KIQX Radio 101.

cannot be sure. And I think you're so mean.

0: wonderful Saturday to you. A quick listen to what's happening here with your local forecast. We have mostly sunny skies today. High temperatures climbing into the upper 70s with a light breeze throughout the afternoon. Overnight tonight, we're looking at mostly clear skies and a low down to 48 degrees. Tomorrow, on our Sunday, the brilliant fall sunshine continues with high temperatures in the mid and upper 70s. And then looking ahead to Monday, mostly sunny skies, a high near 72.
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0: is a beautiful sunny Saturday morning. We're in Bayfield for the Bayfield Heritage Days, the sheep trailing. They're coming down 501 and going to be getting on the Buck Highway. If they're not already on the Buck Highway, see some folks at the other end of the street, way down there where the sheep are going to be passing by. This is something that happens twice a year. They take the sheep up to the high country and then they bring them back down to the ranch just outside of Ignacio. It's the Brown family. Casey Brown started this years and years and years ago. And of course, his son, J. Paul Brown, has taken over. But the Bayfield Heritage Days has only been a particular celebration for about the last 22 years or so, something like that. But it has always been a big deal when the sheep came down from the high country. And Bayfield has kind of turned it into a little holiday. And they really do things right here. They have a whole bunch of stuff going on down at Joe Stevenson Park. They've got food. They've got games. They've got stuff for the kids to do. They're going to have live music. And they've got coffee. You don't need anything more than that, really, on a Saturday morning. They've got donuts, too. Fat bombs, right there. Fat pills. I'm going to have one, too. Like I need it. So come on down and join us. We're here till 11 o'clock. It's Bayfield Heritage Days, and we are broadcasting live on Radio 101 KIQX.
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0: Central Cowboy Gathering right out in front of the Bart E. Chuck Wagon Breakfast. You got a line going, and we've got Joel Ratjeff with us, who, when he's not pouring coffee, he's assaulting customers with coffee pots.
1: That's right. And
0: I saw that. You're not getting away with that.
1: Spilling. They
2: rig it up. Oh. They cheat. They make it there out to get me.
0: I think you're just playing the damsel in distress is what you're doing.
1: No, I like to
2: think I'm responsible for all of these happy faces out here today.
0: Oh, I think you are. You're the one providing breakfast.
2: Well, they're providing breakfast. I'm okay, taking the trash out and cleaning the outhouses.
0: You're providing coffee is what you're doing, which looking at my cup, you could be a little behind here shortly. I've got put a head on it. We're good to go.
1: Oh, and dang. I just spilled all over the equipment.
0: Well, he almost did, or we wouldn't be here still.
1: Oh, I missed the computer, though.
0: Yeah, you missed the computer.
1: Thank goodness.
0: Yeah. So, what kind of vittles you got over
2: okay,
0: there?
2: Okay, so we assaulted several eggs.
0: I heard about that.
2: And whipped them up pretty good. Now, we went to the backwoods of Borneo. Found a few wild Borneo boars, and we made bacon out of them.
0: Now, is that on the county road right before the Bar D? Yeah,
2: that's yes. It's okay. On county road 250.
0: Okay.
2: And Borneo then 250. We got biscuits and sausage gravy or plain gravy if you don't like sausage in your gravy.
0: If you don't like sausage in your gravy, you ain't cowboy.
2: Well.
0: Or even country.
2: Yeah, I'd like gravy on my sausage.
0: Yeah. Like I like gravy on my sausage gravy.
2: Yeah, I could sip it like it's almost like soup. I mean, you know.
0: Well, it's one of the four major food groups.
2: And it's delicious, and we're going until 10:30.
0: 10:30.
2: And then we're not going to serve anybody else.
0: I got to get my grandson lined out with.
2: Oh, is that the grandkid? Oh man, he's got an attitude. Look at him.
0: You know, that's what happens when you ride bulls, and win buckles.
2: Oh man. He got his thumbs.
0: He just didn't bring his buckle with him. No. I woke him up before the sun come up. So, but
2: no wonder he's giving me attitude.
0: That's a good reason. Yeah. Well, your season is over, but yes. You guys do a few things off season, and
2: we've got Christmas shows.
0: Got one coming up here. How do you guys go about putting together those Christmas shows?
2: Well, we've done them so long that
0: it's just old hat.
2: Yeah, but it was hard work.
0: It was,
2: and now. Now it just kind of falls in place, but when you're decades old, that helps.
0: That does help, yeah.
2: If I was in my 20s, it'd be hard work again.
0: But there may be snow on the mountain, but the fire's in the furnace.
2: That's right.
0: All right.
2: I may be used, but I ain't used up.
0: Hey, we could write a song about that. Come on down and join us. We are broadcasting live on Main Street. Well, just off Main Street. Just follow your nose. You'll smell the breakfast, and that's where we're at. Come on down and join us. We're here broadcasting live. 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

0: actually the corner of Main and 8th, right where you can smell all the breakfast as you're walking down the street, on the sidewalks, or even way down probably by the train depot, because it is delicious. They've got biscuits and gravy, eggs, bacon, coffee, lemonade, whatever you want for breakfast, they've got it here. As long as it's biscuits and gravy, eggs, bacon, and, well, you do get your choice of gravy. It's either sausage gravy or just gravy without sausage.
1: Don't forget the caffeine.
0: Oh, yo, coffee. Yeah. I mentioned coffee. You got to have coffee. That threw me off this morning. So, yeah, we got coffee here for you. How's your morning going so far, Erica?
1: It's going pretty good. I've been out here for about an hour and a half now. It's been a great turnout. People keep on piling in. We are over on the west side with the Bar D. So make sure if you're coming over to get some food, park on the west side by the railroad tracks or a little bit farther down so that you don't have to go over the barricades.
0: And they've got the main street is, of course, blocked off for the cowboy social or horse social, whatever you want to call it. Folks are riding their horses up and down the street, and you can talk to them, you can visit with them, you can pet the horses.
2: NBC News Radio, I'm Jim Forbes. President Trump is backing Alabama's Republican candidate for governor, Tommy Tuberville. In the latest stop in his midterm push, Trump told supporters Friday they have to get out and vote. Trump is pumping up Republican candidates as he celebrates the groundbreaking of Mobile's new $4 billion bridge. On Saturday, the president will be in Ohio to deliver remarks outside of Dayton. Trump was in Texas and Oklahoma on Thursday. Reports say the Fly Dubai co-pilot, accused of stabbing the captain of a passenger jet mid-flight, was previously banned from flying over fears he had adopted radical ideological views. Liz Warner has a story.
3: The pilot was grounded by Oman Air in 2024 after the airline found out he had been visiting radical Islamic websites, and he was assigned to a desk job. The reports indicate officials are now investigating how the Omani national was cleared to be in the cockpit of a Fly Dubai plane headed for Israel. Passengers and crew were able to subdue the suspect before the plane carrying 174 people landed safely in Saudi Arabia. In New York, I'm Liz Warner.
2: Newly released body camera footage shows the moment Pennsylvania police confront Luigi Mangione in a McDonald's and later find a gun, a magazine, and a silencer in his backpack. In the footage from 2024, officers approach Mangione and ask him to pull down his face mask. Police then appear to recognize him as the suspect in the killing of UnitedHealthcare CEO Brian Thompson. And New York Governor Kathy Hochul is appointing a special prosecutor in the Cornell University gang rape case. It's Attorney General Letitia James. I'm Jim Forbes.
0: And just like that, we're back again. We're on Main Street, actually the corner of Main and 8th, right where you can smell all the breakfast as you're walking down the street, on the sidewalks, or even way down probably by the train depot, because it is delicious. They've got biscuits and gravy, eggs, bacon, coffee, lemonade, whatever you want for breakfast, they've got it here. As long as it's biscuits and gravy, eggs, bacon, and, well, you do get your choice of gravy. It's either sausage gravy or just gravy without sausage.
1: Don't forget the caffeine.
0: Oh, yo, coffee. Yeah. I mentioned coffee. Cool. You got to have coffee. That threw me off this morning. So, yeah, we got coffee here for you. How's your morning going so far, Erica?
1: It's going pretty good. I've been out here for about an hour and a half now. It's been a great turnout. People keep on piling in. We are over on the west side with the Bar D. So make sure if you're coming over to get some food, park on the west side by the railroad tracks or a little bit farther down so that you don't have to go over the barricades.
0: And they've got the main street is, of course, blocked off for the cowboy social or horse social, whatever you want to call it. Folks are riding their horses up and down the street, and you can talk to them, you can visit with them, you can pet the horses. Down towards the train depot, they've got a petting zoo, I understand, and some other stuff for kids to do.
1: Yep. It's all the horse rides for kids going on too until 10:30 today. It's for ages 12 and under.
0: Well, you're with the Bank of the San Juans. You're a branch manager down here. Tell me a little bit about Bank of the San Juans and their involvement with these sort of events.
1: So we like to come out. We have our spin wheel to get some free gifts. If you want to come by, spin that wheel and win some prizes. We just love hanging out with everyone, seeing what's going on, being involved in the culture and the history that is involved in this town. The cowboy gathering is just one historic piece that is making up this community, and it's wonderful to see everyone out with their cowboy hat, their chaps, their spurs, got some boots, riding horses, and enjoying the fun.
0: There's actually even folks walking around in period costumes, the saloon girls, the dance hall girls, cowboys, of course, gunfighters. And speaking of gunfighting, they are going to have a shootout, apparently, on Main Street. There's some talk about that going around. You can see one of them walking around now. He's getting a little bit mouthy with folks. And then right after that, I believe the parade is going to take off. So you got plenty of time to get on down here and get you some breakfast before all of that. And that's what we invite you to do. It's the Durango Cowboy Gathering, the 2026 edition. Come on down and join us. 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

wonderful Saturday to you. A quick listen to what's happening here with your local forecast. We have mostly sunny skies today. High temperatures climbing into the upper 70s with a light breeze throughout the afternoon. Overnight tonight, we're looking at mostly clear skies and a low down to 48 degrees. Tomorrow, on our Sunday, the brilliant fall sunshine continues with high temperatures in the mid and upper 70s. And then looking ahead to Monday, mostly sunny skies, a high near 72.

0: And we are back again, broadcasting live from 8th and Main in downtown Durango. It's the Durango Cowboy Gathering going on right now, and we're standing real close to the food because this is where you got to be on a morning like this. Wherever they have the cowboy breakfast, that's where you want to be because you can smell the coffee, you can smell the bacon, you can smell the eggs, the biscuits, the gravy. They've got it all for you here, even lemonade. And if you just prefer water, they've got that too. They're going to be serving until about 10:30. That's when the parade's going to start. In between now and then, there's going to be a shootout, we understand. Some words have been said, some tempers have been tested, and it's probably going to come to a head here shortly. That's just what we're thinking. That's the way people are talking anyway. But you still have time to get down here and catch that and get some breakfast and be here in time for the parade. They've also got all kinds of other activities going on. Down towards the train depot, they've got petting zoo. They're going to have a corgi crawl as part of the parade. We've seen a couple corgis walk by already, and if you are a corgi fan, this is where you need to be because they are just adorable. And I've got a few of them myself at the house, but that's on the other side of the border. I didn't bring them up here. Come on down, check it out. It's a great time for the family. Most of the stuff that you can do here is free, and you can enjoy time with family, time with friends, and be a part of the Durango Old West heritage. It's the Durango Cowboy Gathering, and it's going on right now, so don't miss it. We're broadcasting live, courtesy of Bank of the San Juans, and the folks that are here with us. We got Erica, she's here with us. They've got a little thing set up here. You can spin and win some nice prizes from the Bank of the San Juans, and we've got some swag here that you can pick up as well. We're here broadcasting live till about noon on Radio 101, KIQX.
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1: Well, go ahead. Who's on first?
2: Yes. 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
1: Quiet!

0: We're back again at the corner of Main and 8th, broadcasting live on a beautiful Saturday morning, and we're just about ready for the pie auction, or at least we're getting things rounded up and headed that direction. Let's put it that way. We've got Andy here with us. You're with the Basin Rodeo Team?
1: I am the parent sponsor this year for the Basin Rodeo Team.
0: What does that involve?
1: So my daughter is the president of the club, and so with that, I am in charge of the adult decisions. Well, actually, everything is voted on by the team. So I just help facilitate those kind of things.
0: Okay. What is her event in the she pole bending, goat tying? What does she do?
1: Well, you mentioned two of them. Okay. She does pole bend and goat tie and breakaway ropes.
0: And breakaway roping.
1: Yes.
0: That gets expensive, doesn't it, going up and down the road? And this is where that pie auction is going to help out, isn't it?
1: It really does. And with diesel prices the way they are right now, as everyone knows, this pie auction really does help the contestants and their families get down the road. Our closest rodeo is Cortez, and then we have a lot of rodeos in the spring in Loveland, Craig, and Lamar, so our traveling expenses get pretty high.
0: I was going to ask you, what's the furthest rodeo away from home base that you guys go to? I would imagine Craig.
1: Loveland, actually.
0: Loveland is, okay. When you guys do travel, what are the things that you look for that you need help with? I mean, obviously, you'd mentioned the fuel cost.
1: Right. And then, of course, keeping our animals safe and shod and food and all that good stuff for the animals and all the supplements that we give to them.
0: Now, the pie auction is going to be, I understand it's going to be streamed online for folks that can't be here in person.
1: That is correct. It is going to be live streamed on our Basin Rodeo Team Facebook page. And so
0: you have the address for that offhand?
1: Facebook.com/Basin Rodeo Team.
0: Okay. So that would be it. Folks, if you want to log on to that and get ready, you can help out these kids and families go up and down the road so that they can compete in the different shows for all across the state.
1: That is correct.
0: And do you go to out-of-state shows as well, or
1: When members qualify for nationals, we do go out of state for nationals.
0: Where will that be this year? Do you know?
1: This year it's going to be in Gillette, Wyoming.
0: Way up there.
1: Yep, which is a lot closer than Perry, Georgia, which we made those trips to.
0: Georgia?
1: Yes.
0: That is a long haul.
1: It was a long haul.
0: All right. Well, thank you for taking time to visit with us, and maybe we can get some more of you in here. And we can talk some more.
1: All right. Thank you.
0: Thank you. Come on down and get ready for the pie auction to help benefit Basin High School Rodeo Team, broadcasting live on Radio 101 AIQX.
2: 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And the only place you can hear about it is right here on Four Corners Broadcasting. Celebrate the season at the Nature Center's Creepy Crawly Fall Festival. It takes place 10 a.m. to 2 p.m. on Saturday, October 3rd. 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No registration is required. 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The Plein Air Painters of the Four Corners present a demonstration from 9 a.m. to noon on Saturday, October 3rd. 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Observers are also welcome. The event takes place at Oxbow Preserve, 500 Animas View Drive in Durango.
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0: on Main for the Cowboy Gathering and the Pie Auction to benefit the Basin High School Rodeo Team. And we've got one of the contestants, one of the members of the team. His name is Kelby. Good morning.
1: Morning. How are you?
0: No.
1: Good. Yes.
0: Yeah. I thought you looked familiar.
1: Yeah.
0: What are your events? Remind me about that again.
1: I team rope and rope calves.
0: At the same time?
1: No. Haven't quite gotten that good.
0: Well, practice makes perfect.
1: Yep.
0: How long have you been doing this?
1: Oh, I've been on the rodeo team since I was in sixth grade, and I'm a junior now, but I've been roping all my life, ever since I could walk.
0: I have a hard time throwing rocks at animals. How do you catch them with a rope? I have never been able to even come close to that.
1: It's just a lot of feel and just a lot of practice, just like anything.
0: A lot. It would be a lot more practice for me than obviously anybody else. But you've been doing this for, you say you're a junior. You started when you were 6 years old. That's probably, 15 years now?
1: Yeah.
0: Or 10, 15 years?
1: Yeah.
0: And all of that time going from rodeo to rodeo, event to event, competition to competition, probably had a lot of things happen, a lot of different things happen.
1: A lot of ups and a lot of downs. And
0: is there anything that stands out in your memory that really, I remember that, or
1: I remember all the wins, I remember all the losses too. Try not to remember the losses, but it's just going from rodeo to rodeo. You can't get too excited when you win, you can't get too down when you lose. And you just meet a lot of people and all the connections, that's a big deal of it. And
0: now, what kind of role are you going to play in this pie auction that's coming up?
1: I'm going to introduce everybody, and then I just have to carry the pies around whenever they're auctioneering.
0: Well, if they should happen to have like a raspberry rhubarb pie, and you could lose track of it.
1: Yeah.
0: I'd keep it safe for you.
1: Uh-huh.
0: I promise I would.
1: Yeah.
0: All right. All right, Kelby, thank you for taking time to come visit with us. Really appreciate it.
1: Thank you.
0: Have a great auction.
1: Yep.
0: Come on down and get ready for it. It's the pie auction. It's going to be getting started here pretty quick if it's not already underway somewhere. Broadcasting live on Radio 101 KIQX.

0: It's the 2026 edition of the Durango Cowboy Gathering and also the Basin High School Rodeo Team Pie Auction, which is going on. And we've got another one of the members of the team with us now. His name is Cal Oliver. Good morning, Cal. How are you doing today?
1: Good. How are you?
0: Coffee. I can't complain. What are your events in rodeo?
1: I tie down, ribbon rope, and team rope.
0: And how long have you been doing that?
1: Like all my life.
0: All your life?
1: Yeah.
0: 3-4 years now? You got one of those baby faces. You might be 15, but you look like you're 4.
1: Yeah, I'm 13.
0: That's all right. But that's okay. Enjoy that.
1: Yeah.
0: Because when you get to this age and there's a little snow on the mountain, you'll want to have that again. Anyway, tell me a little bit about your event and how you got started in it.
1: Mainly my brother and my uncle just started roping and then just kind of got me into it.
0: How long does it take you to get the hang of it?
1: A couple years.
0: Just a couple years?
1: Yeah.
0: What are some of the things that you remember from going to rodeo? I asked Kelby here a little bit ago what he remembered, and it's just the winning and the losing and trying not to get too wound up in either one of them. What stands out in your memory?
1: Yeah, just kind of like that, and just, yeah.
0: Just that?
1: Yeah, just having fun.
0: Okay. They have the Gillette Rodeo is the national finals for high school. What about the junior high? Where's that one going to be?
1: Guthrie, Oklahoma.
0: Guthrie, Oklahoma. That's kind of a hike down the road, isn't it?
1: Yeah.
0: Yeah, from Gillette all the way to Guthrie to here. You guys put some miles behind you, don't you?
1: Yeah.
0: All right. Well, good luck to you, Cal. Appreciate you taking time to visit with us real quick. And good luck with your pie auction, all right?
1: Okay, thank you. All right.
0: Folks, again, you can log on to Facebook, facebook.com/Basin High School Rodeo Team, I believe is what it is. They are streaming it online if you'd like to bid on them. It's a real throwdown over there. Anyway, we'll be here picking up the pieces. Come down and join us. 8th and Main is where we're at. 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

0: And we are back again on a beautiful sunny Saturday morning at the corner of 8th and Main. It is the Durango Cowboy Gathering, and not only that, it's the Basin High School Rodeo Team Pie Auction to benefit the kids. And, of course, the broadcast brought to you by Bank of the San Juans, proud to support Western Heritage. And we have got another member of the rodeo team with us right now. In fact, she is a rodeo champion. Tell me who you are and what you're a champion of.
1: My name is Shailene Drum, and I am the 2026 National High School Rodeo Breakaway Roping Champion.
0: And how long have you been doing this to get to that level where you are a champion?
1: I've been rodeoing since I was about 5 years old, and I'm now a senior, and I've been a part of the Basin High School Rodeo team since sixth grade, so about 7 years.
0: That is impressive. Where was the competition held that you won your championship at?
1: Lincoln, Nebraska.
0: Wow, that's a long ways away. How many contestants were in that, in your division?
1: In breakaway, I'm not sure. Overall, I believe we had about 900 contestants throughout the whole event. Yes, sir.
0: That's a long rodeo. And yes, exciting, sir. Too, I would imagine. Because that, you're like, say, you're at the championship level.
1: Yes, sir. It's very exciting.
0: It would be. If you was going to be talking to anybody that was curious about rodeo, maybe they wanted to get into it, maybe they just wanted to know some more information, what would you tell a young person about what the rodeo life is all about?
1: It'll probably be one of the most grueling things you do, but it'll probably be one of the most rewarding as well. And I would say actually never take the bads for granted, because that's what makes you better.
0: Oh, that's some good advice right there. When you go up and down the road, I've asked the other two the same thing. Let me ask you this. When you go up and down the road, event to event, rodeo to rodeo, is there anything that's happened in the past that really stands out in your mind, aside from winning the championship? Anything else?
1: There's a lot of bads. There's a lot more bads than there is goods, to be honest, but those goods can be really, really high. But I think learning to take the bad in stride and to learn from it and look at the positives is a big thing when you're going down the road. I mean, I rodeo almost every single day, so in the summer, so it's not much time to sit and think about the bad.
0: That's a good way to look at it. Well, Shailene?
1: Yes, sir.
0: Shailene, I keep wanting to call you Charlene. I have an aunt named Charlene. So anyway, thank you for taking time to visit with us. Certainly
1: thank
0: appreciate
1: you.
0: It. And good luck with the pie auction. Hopefully we can get some dollars to help you go up and down the road.
1: Yes, sir.
0: Thank you.
1: Have a
0: come on down and join us. And again, if you want to be a part of it, but you can't be down here, you can log on to Facebook, facebook.com/Basin High School Rodeo Team, and they are streaming the auction live online. Come on down here if you can, though. It is the Basin High School Rodeo Team Pie Auction, and of course, the Durango Cowboy Gathering going on today, broadcasting live.

0: wonderful Saturday to you. A quick listen to what's happening here with your local forecast. We have mostly sunny skies today. High temperatures climbing into the upper 70s with a light breeze throughout the afternoon. Overnight tonight, we're looking at mostly clear skies and a low down to 48 degrees. Tomorrow, on our Sunday, the brilliant fall sunshine continues with high temperatures in the mid and upper 70s. And then looking ahead to Monday, mostly sunny skies, a high near 72.
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0: is the Basin High School Rodeo Team Pie Auction going on as we speak. And if you want to log on to Facebook and be a part of it, if you can't be here in person, facebook.com/Basin High School Rodeo Team. That will get you in, and you can bid on some of the pies that are going up for auction. Proceeds go to benefit the kids and their families as they go up and down the road, going to the different rodeos and competing for championships. And we've got a couple members of that team. We've got Tegan, and we have got Lauren. What do you guys do in rodeo? What are your events?
1: I bell race, pull bend, breakaway rope, and I also team rope. Kind of on the side, but...
0: That's busy. Yeah. That's a lot. And you?
2: Yes, sir. I do barrels, pulls, breakaway, goats, cutting, and cow horse.
0: That's a fair plate, too.
2: It is. I enjoy it. I have a lot of fun.
0: How long have you guys been doing this?
2: We've had horses my entire life. I've done rodeo since I was 6.
0: And you?
1: I started rodeoing when I was, or started riding about when I was 8, but I've been competing in high school rodeo since my 6th grade year, so this is about my...
0: Have you guys made it to the finals?
1: I have 3 times. I made it twice in junior high and once so far in high school.
0: 3 times? That's impressive. And you?
2: I have not made it yet. I'm in 8th grade.
0: Show you how.
2: Yeah.
0: Have you guys got any pies in the auction? Have you made any of these?
2: Yes. Me and my mom made a cherry, pecan, coconut cream, and chocolate.
0: All 4 of them are just all
2: four.
0: One.
2: All 4 of them.
0: All 4 of them.
2: And 4 separate pies.
1: I have 2 key lime pies, a coconut cream pie, and a peach pie.
0: A peach pie?
1: Yes, sir.
0: Oh, I love peach pies. Peach cobblers, too. Those are good.
1: Yes.
0: Mm-hmm. As you guys look back on your young careers in rodeo, do you have any memory that really sticks out that, that was a good thing, or, oh, man, that was bad? Someone that really sticks out in your memory.
1: Honestly, not really.
0: Not really?
1: Just my whole season, they've kind of been up and down, and so just learning from those is just an experience.
0: From folks on the rodeo team to not get too involved in the wins or too involved in the losses.
1: Yes.
0: How about you, Lauren?
2: There's not really one specific one. I remember we were coming home from a rodeo one day, and the internet was all out, and we needed gas, and none of the pumps were working. So just make sure when you need gas, get gas.
0: When you need gas, get yes. All right. Well, ladies, thank you for taking time to visit with us. Certainly appreciate it. Again, the pie auction is going to benefit the kids at the Basin High School Rodeo Team. And it's not just Durango. It's Bayfield. It's Pagosa. It's wherever they're from in Southwest Colorado. So come on down and help them out if you can, or log on and help them out by bidding online. Best to just be here, though. 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

0: Back live in downtown Durango at the Durango Cowboy Gathering and Basin High School Rodeo Pie Auction. We're broadcasting live on a beautiful sunny Saturday morning. Erica from Bank of the San Juans is with me. Good morning.
1: Morning. How are you doing?
0: I'm doing good. You've been running around quite a bit, seeing different things, taking in the different sites. What have you come up with? What have you seen?
1: I'm loving the designs, the fashion that everyone is wearing. That's definitely where my heart is. Some of those dresses I so wish were my... I've also been checking out some of the merchants. We have a lot of stores that are also open on Main so that you can come by, do a little shopping, check out the end of the parade coming up soon, and swing on by and get your pie auction on.
0: Yeah, the pie auction starts at 11:30 following the parade, give or take, you know, whenever the parade actually ends. But there's also some other things going on. Down towards the train station is the petting zoo. That will be going until noon. And, of course, all the other activities that are going on around the Durango Cowboy Gathering. But the big one right now is going to be the pie auction. Proceeds are going to benefit the kids and their travel expenses. And the cost of the fuel and the food and the lodging, everything else that goes with traveling up and down the road to get to these different events, these different competitions and rodeos, it'll tax the wallet. And this is going to help offset some of that expense for these kids as they try to become champions themselves. We talked to Shailene earlier. She's a beneficiary of some of the proceeds from past pie auctions, helping her get up and down the road, and she became a champion in her event. So if you can, come on down and help out the kids by bidding on a pie, or log on to facebook.com/Basin High School Rodeo Team, and you can bid online. And that brings us back to Bank of the San Juans and y'all support for the different nonprofits in the area and being involved in things like the Durango Cowboy Gathering.
1: That we do. We want to get out here. We want to explore as much of this community as we possibly can and give back what we are able to, be here for one another. It's part of that Durango Old Town feel.
0: And it is really an old town feel, because you can look at the architecture and you see how the people turn out in the period costumes, and how many places are going to close off Main Street so they can ride horses up and down? I mean, really.
1: So very much.
0: You're not going to see that in Phoenix or anyplace else now.
1: I honestly didn't expect it this morning, and having to walk a couple blocks to go back a couple blocks to grab the stuff.
0: And it's right across the street.
1: Yep.
0: It happens in Durango. It's the Cowboy Gathering, Durango Cowboy Gathering, and it's going on now along with the Basin High School Rodeo Team Pie Auction. Come on down and join us. We're broadcasting live till high noon, courtesy of Bank of the San Juans. 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

0: Back live in downtown Farmington at the corner of Main and 8th, and the pie auction, pretty successful. All the proceeds go to benefit the Basin High School Rodeo team so that they have the money to go up and down the road and cover their expenses, whether it's fuel, lodging, or whatever else they may need. They don't get supported by the schools like a football team or a basketball team, but they do get supported by certain area businesses like Bank of the San Juans. We've got Erica here from Bank of the San Juans, who is part of the Bank of the San Juans family. And Bank of the San Juans is very much involved in the community and being a part of Durango Cowboy Gathering.
1: Hey, yeah, I'm here today. I'm ready to get my pie auction on. I brought my money with me. We're going to help support these kids and get them out and get them doing what they love and get them a little bit of extra money to make sure it's a fun time for them.
0: How long have you been with Bank of the San Juans?
1: I've been with Bank of the San Juans for about 5 years, got promoted to manager about a year and a half ago, and I love it.
0: And Bank of the San Juans has been a part of this community for how long?
1: Since 1989. We've been around.
0: That stretches back a ways, doesn't it? And they've been involved in the community literally from day one, haven't they?
1: Yep. We always get out. Anytime someone comes knocking on our door, we put it through, get our board to look through it. If we can do it, we're going to be there.
0: So now that the Durango Cowboy Gathering is in its final days, what is the next event or community gathering, if you will, that you look forward to? I mean, we've got so many coming up in the next year. We've got, Snowdown we've got coming up. Of course, that's not really a thing like the Cowboy Gathering, but there's just so many. And now that I mention I can't think of one off the top of my head.
1: The Salvation Army always has the bell ringing going on coming up in Christmas. So we're, of course, always going to be part of that. We're going to have some people out there.
0: Christmas things we got coming up.
1: Yep. And then we also, there's going to be a couple fundraisers going on. Not part of the Bank of the San Juans for this one, but I am going to be there for the Humane Society. They have a fundraiser coming up in December, like every year. Come and support your local Humane Society and give some money back to the doggos.
0: Oh, that strikes close to home right there. Mm-hmm. I've got two rescues at my house, both of them ankle biters, but and they're both seniors now too. They weren't when I got them, but yeah. Humane Society is a great project. Erica, I want to thank you for taking time to visit with us again. Speaking of dogs, there's some corgis.
1: So cute.

0: And we're checking in one last time from the corner of Main and 8th in downtown Durango. The Durango Cowboy Gathering going to be going on all day. The pie auction still kind of going on. Lots of pies, and the kids are going to be very grateful if you can come on down and help them out by bidding on these pies and help them defray the cost of going up and down the road to their different rodeo events and different competitions. We do want to thank Bank of the San Juans for helping us be out here on this beautiful sunny Saturday morning. Still lots of stuff going on all day long. You can go online to the DurangoCowboyGathering.com and check out the schedule. It is a wonderful event, and of course, it's like I said, it's going to be going on all day and into this evening. Lots of events going on all over town. Make yourself a part of it. It only comes around once a year, and it is well worth the time. I mean, they block off Main Street so you can have fun on Main Street. As long as you watch where you step and avoid the road apples, you'll be fine. We're here broadcasting live. Have yourselves a wonderful weekend. We'll talk again soon on Radio 101 KIQX.
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0: NBC News Radio, I'm Jim Forbes. President Trump is backing Alabama's Republican candidate for governor, Tommy Tuberville. In the latest stop in his midterm push, Trump told supporters Friday they have to get out and vote. Trump is pumping up Republican candidates as he celebrates the groundbreaking of Mobile's new $4 billion bridge. On Saturday, the president will be in Ohio to deliver remarks outside of Dayton. Trump was in Texas and Oklahoma on Thursday. Reports say the Fly Dubai co-pilot, accused of stabbing the captain of a passenger jet mid-flight, was previously banned from flying over fears he had adopted radical ideological views. Liz Warner has a story.
1: The pilot was grounded by Oman Air in 2024 after the airline found out he had been visiting radical Islamic websites and he was assigned to a desk job. The reports indicate officials are now investigating how the Omani national was cleared to be in the cockpit of a Fly Dubai plane headed for Israel. Passengers and crew were able to subdue the suspect before the plane carrying 174 people landed safely in Saudi Arabia. In New York, I'm Liz Warner.
0: Newly released body camera footage shows the moment Pennsylvania police confront Luigi Mangione in a McDonald's and later find a gun, a magazine, and a silencer in his backpack. In the footage from 2024, officers approach Mangione and ask him to pull down his face mask. Police then appear to recognize him as the suspect in the killing of UnitedHealthcare CEO Brian Thompson. And New York Governor Kathy Hochul is appointing a special prosecutor in the Cornell University gang rape case. It's Attorney General Letitia James. I'm Jim Forbes.
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0: wonderful Saturday to you. A quick listen to what's happening here with your local forecast. We have mostly sunny skies today. High temperatures climbing into the upper 70s with a light breeze throughout the afternoon. Overnight tonight, we're looking at mostly clear skies and a low down to 48 degrees. Tomorrow, on our Sunday, the brilliant fall sunshine continues with high temperatures in the mid and upper 70s. And then looking ahead to Monday, mostly sunny skies, a high near 72.
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0: NBC News Radio, I'm Jim Forbes. President Trump is backing Alabama's Republican candidate for governor, Tommy Tuberville. In the latest stop in his midterm push, Trump told supporters Friday they have to get out and vote. Trump is pumping up Republican candidates as he celebrates the groundbreaking of Mobile's new $4 billion bridge. On Saturday, the president will be in Ohio to deliver remarks outside of Dayton. Trump was in Texas and Oklahoma on Thursday. Reports say the Fly Dubai co-pilot, accused of stabbing the captain of a passenger jet mid-flight, was previously banned from flying over fears he had adopted radical ideological views. Liz Warner has a story.
1: The pilot was grounded by Oman Air in 2024 after the airline found out he had been visiting radical Islamic websites and he was assigned to a desk job. The reports indicate officials are now investigating how the Omani national was cleared to be in the cockpit of a Fly Dubai plane headed for Israel. Passengers and crew were able to subdue the suspect before the plane carrying 174 people landed safely in Saudi Arabia. In New York, I'm Liz Warner.
0: Newly released body camera footage shows the moment Pennsylvania police confront Luigi Mangione in a McDonald's and later find a gun, a magazine, and a silencer in his backpack. In the footage from 2024, officers approach Mangione and ask him to pull down his face mask. Police then appear to recognize him as the suspect in the killing of UnitedHealthcare CEO Brian Thompson. And New York Governor Kathy Hochul is appointing a special prosecutor in the Cornell University gang rape case. It's Attorney General Letitia James. I'm Jim Forbes.
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0: A wonderful Saturday to you. A quick listen to what's happening here with your local forecast. We have mostly sunny skies today. High temperatures climbing into the upper 70s with a light breeze throughout the afternoon. Overnight tonight, we're looking at mostly clear skies and a low down to 48 degrees. Tomorrow, on our Sunday, the brilliant fall sunshine continues with high temperatures in the mid and upper 70s. And then looking ahead to Monday, mostly sunny skies, a high near 72.
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0: NBC News Radio, I'm Jim Forbes. President Trump is backing Alabama's Republican candidate for governor, Tommy Tuberville. In the latest stop in his midterm push, Trump told supporters Friday they have to get out and vote. Trump is pumping up Republican candidates as he celebrates the groundbreaking of Mobile's new $4 billion bridge. On Saturday, the president will be in Ohio to deliver remarks outside of Dayton. Trump was in Texas and Oklahoma on Thursday. Reports say the Fly Dubai co-pilot, accused of stabbing the captain of a passenger jet mid-flight, was previously banned from flying over fears he had adopted radical ideological views. Liz Warner has a story.
1: The pilot was grounded by Oman Air in 2024 after the airline found out he had been visiting radical Islamic websites and he was assigned to a desk job. The reports indicate officials are now investigating how the Omani national was cleared to be in the cockpit of a Fly Dubai plane headed for Israel. Passengers and crew were able to subdue the suspect before the plane carrying 174 people landed safely in Saudi Arabia. In New York, I'm Liz Warner.
0: Newly released body camera footage shows the moment Pennsylvania police confront Luigi Mangione in a McDonald's and later find a gun, a magazine, and a silencer in his backpack. In the footage from 2024, officers approach Mangione and ask him to pull down his face mask. Police then appear to recognize him as the suspect in the killing of UnitedHealthcare CEO Brian Thompson. And New York Governor Kathy Hochul is appointing a special prosecutor in the Cornell University gang rape case. It's Attorney General Letitia James. I'm Jim Forbes.
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0: A wonderful Saturday to you. A quick listen to what's happening here with your local forecast. We have mostly sunny skies today. High temperatures climbing into the upper 70s with a light breeze throughout the afternoon. Overnight tonight, we're looking at mostly clear skies and a low down to 48 degrees. Tomorrow, on our Sunday, the brilliant fall sunshine continues with high temperatures in the mid and upper 70s. And then looking ahead to Monday, mostly sunny skies, a high near 72.
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2: 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Maria's Literary Foundation is thrilled to announce its first annual Adult Book Fair, a free community event to celebrate the beginning of fall and to find your next great read. 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

0: NBC News Radio, I'm Jim Forbes. President Trump is backing Alabama's Republican candidate for governor, Tommy Tuberville. In the latest stop in his midterm push, Trump told supporters Friday they have to get out and vote. Trump is pumping up Republican candidates as he celebrates the groundbreaking of Mobile's new $4 billion bridge. On Saturday, the president will be in Ohio to deliver remarks outside of Dayton. Trump was in Texas and Oklahoma on Thursday. Reports say the Fly Dubai co-pilot, accused of stabbing the captain of a passenger jet mid-flight, was previously banned from flying over fears he had adopted radical ideological views. Liz Warner has a story.
1: The pilot was grounded by Oman Air in 2024 after the airline found out he had been visiting radical Islamic websites and he was assigned to a desk job. The reports indicate officials are now investigating how the Omani national was cleared to be in the cockpit of a Fly Dubai plane headed for Israel. Passengers and crew were able to subdue the suspect before the plane carrying 174 people landed safely in Saudi Arabia. In New York, I'm Liz Warner.
0: Newly released body camera footage shows the moment Pennsylvania police confront Luigi Mangione in a McDonald's and later find a gun, a magazine, and a silencer in his backpack. In the footage from 2024, officers approach Mangione and ask him to pull down his face mask. Police then appear to recognize him as the suspect in the killing of UnitedHealthcare CEO Brian Thompson. And New York Governor Kathy Hochul is appointing a special prosecutor in the Cornell University gang rape case. It's Attorney General Letitia James. I'm Jim Forbes.
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'cause I gotta have faith.

0: A wonderful Saturday to you. A quick listen to what's happening here with your local forecast. We have mostly sunny skies today. High temperatures climbing into the upper 70s with a light breeze throughout the afternoon. Overnight tonight, we're looking at mostly clear skies and a low down to 48 degrees. Tomorrow, on our Sunday, the brilliant fall sunshine continues with high temperatures in the mid and upper 70s. And then looking ahead to Monday, mostly sunny skies, a high near 72.
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2: The Beehive Design Collective presents its third and final installment in the Beehives trilogy on globalization in the Americas, an epic project that took 9 years to complete. 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

0: 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Over the hill.
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0: NBC News Radio, I'm Jim Forbes. President Trump is backing Alabama's Republican candidate for governor, Tommy Tuberville. In the latest stop in his midterm push, Trump told supporters Friday they have to get out and vote. Trump is pumping up Republican candidates as he celebrates the groundbreaking of Mobile's new $4 billion bridge. On Saturday, the president will be in Ohio to deliver remarks outside of Dayton. Trump was in Texas and Oklahoma on Thursday. Reports say the Fly Dubai co-pilot, accused of stabbing the captain of a passenger jet mid-flight, was previously banned from flying over fears he had adopted radical ideological views. Liz Warner has a story.
1: The pilot was grounded by Oman Air in 2024 after the airline found out he had been visiting radical Islamic websites and he was assigned to a desk job. The reports indicate officials are now investigating how the Omani national was cleared to be in the cockpit of a Fly Dubai plane headed for Israel. Passengers and crew were able to subdue the suspect before the plane carrying 174 people landed safely in Saudi Arabia. In New York, I'm Liz Warner.
0: Newly released body camera footage shows the moment Pennsylvania police confront Luigi Mangione in a McDonald's and later find a gun, a magazine, and a silencer in his backpack. In the footage from 2024, officers approach Mangione and ask him to pull down his face mask. Police then appear to recognize him as the suspect in the killing of UnitedHealthcare CEO Brian Thompson. And New York Governor Kathy Hochul is appointing a special prosecutor in the Cornell University gang rape case. It's Attorney General Letitia James. I'm Jim Forbes.
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0: wonderful Saturday to you. Quick listener, what's happening here with your local forecast? We have mostly sunny skies today. High temperatures climbing into the upper 70s with a light breeze throughout the afternoon. Overnight tonight, we're looking at mostly clear skies and a low down to 48 degrees. Tomorrow, on our Sunday, the brilliant fall sunshine continues with high temperatures in the mid and upper 70s. And then looking ahead to Monday, mostly sunny skies, a high near 72.
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0: NBC News Radio, I'm Jim Forbes. President Trump is backing Alabama's Republican candidate for governor, Tommy Tuberville. In the latest stop in his midterm push, Trump told supporters Friday they have to get out and vote. Trump is pumping up Republican candidates as he celebrates the groundbreaking of Mobile's new $4 billion bridge. On Saturday, the president will be in Ohio to deliver remarks outside of Dayton. Trump was in Texas and Oklahoma on Thursday. Reports say the Fly Dubai co-pilot, accused of stabbing the captain of a passenger jet mid-flight, was previously banned from flying over fears he had adopted radical ideological views. Liz Warner has a story.
1: The pilot was grounded by Oman Air in 2024 after the airline found out he had been visiting radical Islamic websites, and he was assigned to a desk job. The reports indicate officials are now investigating how the Omani national was cleared to be in the cockpit of a Fly Dubai plane headed for Israel. Passengers and crew were able to subdue the suspect before the plane carrying 174 people landed safely in Saudi Arabia. In New York, I'm Liz Warner.
0: Newly released body camera footage shows the moment Pennsylvania police confront Luigi Mangione in a McDonald's and later find a gun, a magazine, and a silencer in his backpack. In the footage from 2024, officers approach Mangione and ask him to pull down his face mask. Police then appear to recognize him as the suspect in the killing of UnitedHealthcare CEO Brian Thompson. And New York Governor Kathy Hochul is appointing a special prosecutor in the Cornell University gang rape case. It's Attorney General Letitia James. I'm Jim Forbes.
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0: quick old peek at what's going down in your local forecast. On this Saturday night, we have mostly clear skies and low temperatures getting down to about 48 degrees with a light breeze out of the south-southwest. On your Sunday, yeah, we got sunny skies back with us. High temperatures expected in the mid-70s. Sunday night, mostly clear, low 48. And then looking ahead to Monday, sunny skies back with us and high temperatures into the mid-70s.
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NBC News Radio, I'm Jim Forbes. President Trump is backing Alabama's Republican candidate for governor, Tommy Tuberville. In the latest stop in his midterm push, Trump told supporters Friday they have to get out and vote. Trump is pumping up Republican candidates as he celebrates the groundbreaking of Mobile's new $4 billion bridge. On Saturday, the president will be in Ohio to deliver remarks outside of Dayton. Trump was in Texas and Oklahoma on Thursday. Reports say the Fly Dubai co-pilot, accused of stabbing the captain of a